0: 96,2.
1: Let's get the party started. See you at the bar, you was hardly talking. That's when I knew that your heart was scarring. Friends to lovers need a part to star in. Like, wait, babe, let me ask.

δική σου ενέργεια, η δική σου μουσική κάθε μέρα. Mad Radio 106,2. Let's get the party started. See you at the bar, you was hardly talking. That's when I knew that your heart was scarring. Friends to lovers need a part to star in like, wait, babe, let me

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1: Well, I only started working on it a little over a year ago. So my goal with this one at the start was that I wanted it to be an album that was put together really quickly, and I wanted it to sound like it was put together quickly. Because, you know, I have this habit of like just wanting to do the opposite of what I did last time or times before. And like with me, you know, just as I've done it over and over, I just sort of, I've gotten more and more considered with the music that I make. I'm just sort of like, don't want to make a wrong step. I take my time, basically. And with this one, I just wanted to do the opposite. Just like, no looking back, just to make it quickly. Because some of my favorite music was made quickly. And I think that music that is made without the time to sort of question parts of it is often the music that's the most magical.
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1: I think I'm in a kind of place right now where there's a lot going on with my son's mother. There's a little bit of heartbreak going on in there, and you know, we're always in this whatever place we're in. There's a lot of stuff that'll be, you know, kind of based off of that and where I am trying to get the balance of life and this career and love and being a father. I think it's a lot more trying to find balance. But I think vulnerability in my life has been like, I guess, I don't know if I want to call it a tool, but I would say like it's been the best thing for me to be open and you know, have people relate to that, and I feel less alone and help people feel less alone. And so I think it's been the most amazing thing in my life to, I guess, like a lot of ways I could think heartbreak. It's done a lot for me, you know. I'm luckily I have a lot of folks that I can lean on and a lot of writers that I write with that, you know, it's wonderful to be able to like go in the room and say, this is what's on my heart today. Help me say this the right way.
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0: do something that I could, all the musicians are from Puerto Rico. Las canciones que son de salsa, all of them are made in Puerto Rico by young kids from La Escuela Libre de Música, ritmo de Puerto Rico, a mi cultura, a todo eso. And that's something that I wanted to do.
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0: 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More dance music. More.
1: It's hits. 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
0: Peter.
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0: That's what I love about radio.
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0: Keep it locked
1: in the mix.
0: The mix
1: with Peter.
0: It's so good.

girl, you're potent. You've been chosen. Ain't gotta tell me twice, you know I'm open. 42 flowing, keep it in motion.

even know that they need it. I know those questions get answered when it's found. It happens by fate, sometimes by accident, or it's meant to be. You thought you were alone, but there are many. You thought it was just you, but it wasn't. On this planet we live on, everything seems so big. Until you find something, something that you can share with thousands who didn't know what they wanted or what they needed. And now, what you musically shared,

DJ Triumph Pagan, thinking of you, everybody started to ask me what track it was and how they would be able to get it. Great news! It's coming soon on my label Musical Freedom on the 19th of June. Thinking of You by DJ Triumph and Pagan. That's a great start of this week's episode of Prismatic by Tiësto. In the next hour, I'm going to play a lot of cool new tunes for you. Coming up, music by Kellar, Chait, Karaoke and Silva Bamba. But first, Mike Mumberg and Coco Star with the classic

Prismatic by Tiesto. And in the mix, you just heard Seal, Tethered, RSCL and Yamo and KLP, Surrender, and Chait and Karaoke, You Make Me Stay. I can't wait for the summer season to start off in 2026. I got a lot of great shows coming up. I'm going to play in Ibiza every Monday at Universe in August. And also on the 31st of July, I'm going to play an amazing show at the Atomium in Brussels. You can also find me at the pool parties in Las Vegas and some other amazing shows in the US, Canada, and Europe. I'm basically all over the world this summer. So check out my tour schedule if you want to know where I'm playing. Tiesto.com/tour. On with the music. DJ Planet Express. All of me.

This track is huge at the moment. Silva Pampa, On Tonight. Before that, Ocean, Nobody and Killer, Can't Get Enough. And we're gonna drop the BPM a little lower with Heart Antoine, Raw.

Spring Anthems, before that, Alex Breitling, Colors in the Delta Fold remix, Nosy, Things I've Never Seen, and Andrea Oliva, Neon Hearts. There's more to come. The next track is from Montilla.

0: That was Pegassi Up Close. And before that, Adent and No Chasa, It Gets Better. Stan V, Breathe, and Sonin, Next to You. The hour flew by again. Time for only one more track. Let me know if you like the mix on my socials, at Tiësto. And don't forget to follow my Prismatic by Tiësto playlist on Spotify. If you want to hear more of these tracks, like the ones I'm playing this week in the show. 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